man, but I sent a prayer out just in case. You never know. Lo and behold, almost immediately, I had reason to believe my prayer had been heard in a very special place. But this is what happened. I heard this sound. Yes. Yes. It was harps and angels. Harps and angels coming near.

sins, for us come down from the heaven above. 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He straightened it up like it was the middle of the day. And I lay there quiet, listen to what that voice had to say. He said, you ain't been a good man. You ain't been a bad man. But you've been pretty bad. Lucky for you, this ain't your time. Someone very dear to me has made another clerical error.

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He said, lay your own table with a key.

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Be trombones, kettle drums, pitchforks and tambourines. Sing it like they did for me. I spoke French, so actually the main thing about this story is, for me, there really is an afterlife, and I hope to see all of you there. Let's go get a drink.

I have always been the kind of guy to make it a song when times just got busy, so I could get along about

mockingbird's gonna sail away. We're gonna forget it. Big old moon's gonna shine like a spoon. We're gonna let it, baby. You won't regret it. Kick your shoes off.